0: New taxes on small businesses. New taxes on savings. New taxes on investment.
1: Former Federal Liberal Party campaign director Brian Loughnane was also elected unopposed as the party's Victorian state president, while former Prime Minister Tony Abbott is expected to be elected president of the Liberal Party unopposed when the party's federal council meets next weekend. Australia has 43 days of petrol in reserve, which is down one day on last week's update, and 38 days worth of diesel, the highest holdings Australia has held since the minimum stock obligations began in 2023. Police have revealed a high-speed triple fatal crash in Sydney South occurred after a driver sped away from a welfare check. Sean Bindley again with this report.
2: Police went to a Gaimia Bay home early yesterday morning to check on a 42-year-old man who immediately fled the scene in an Audi. A short time later, the speeding car hit a concrete barrier in nearby Sanssouci, rolling and landing on top of a Toyota Camry, killing all three involved. Acting Superintendent Graham Hibbs says the injuries sustained by the Toyota's passengers have slowed identification efforts.
3: It was a horrific scene. Unfortunately, at this stage, we can't formally identify them at this stage. We are looking into a number of inquiries and we're working through that at the moment.
1: Overseas now, and Ukraine claims it struck a vital oil terminal and a large oil depot at a Russian Black Sea port. The BBC's Danny Eberhardt has the story.
4: It's clear from video posted online that Novorossiysk was the target of a sustained Ukrainian attack, with air defences trying to counter drones. What's harder to determine at this stage is how much damage it caused. But Ukraine has been targeting Russia's energy infrastructure to hit oil revenues that Moscow uses to fund its war. NASA satellite data indicates fires in the area of the oil depot, which Ukraine's military says is one of the largest in southern Russia. Ukraine also claims to have hit a Russian frigate in Novorossiysk and a tanker that forms part of Russia's shadow fleet.
1: And briefly, the White House has been placed into lockdown with multiple reports of gunshots being fired outside the building. It comes an hour after President Donald Trump announced that a peace deal with Iran was in its final stages. This is Air News. To NRL, and Manly has continued its strong form under interim coach Kieran Foran, grinding out a 12-10 win over the Gold Coast. Foran says it wasn't their best performance.
5: Defensively, I just thought we were a little bit off tonight, not where we had been, but still really pleased that we're able to come away with the win.
1: The Warriors thrashed the Dragons 30-12. And the AFL wins to the Kangaroos, Cats, Magpies and Blues. This afternoon, the Giants take on the Lions, and later it's the Bulldogs and Demons. And Formula One, it was a familiar story at qualifying in Canada. SA Sports' Paul Walsh explains.
6: The Mercedes garage has maintained its domination of the 2026 qualifying sessions by once again claiming pole position, this time in Montreal. With less than a minute left in the session, it looked as if the McLarens of Lando Norris and Oscar Piastri would claim the front row. However, Kimi Antonelli was the first to spoil the party, only to see teammate George Russell fly home to snatch a last-minute pole position and give Mercedes another 1-2 on the grid for tomorrow.
7: It was, just such a great feeling when it was such a challenging session. I mean, you just pull it all together. That last lap to sort of throw yourself up a leaderboard was epic.
6: So the front row in Montreal is Russell and Antonelli, with Norris and Piastri making up the second, Lewis Hamilton, Max Verstappen on the third. Paul Walsh for Air Sport.
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9: Your weather forecast for Hervey Bay and Maribyrnong for the rest of Sunday. Both cities, maximum temperature 25 degrees today. Currently in Hervey Bay, it's 21.8 degrees. Maribyrnong, 21.5 degrees. It'll be partly cloudy in Hervey Bay with a medium chance of showers. South winds, or south to southeasterly winds, 20 to 30 kilometres per hour, becoming light in the late evening. It'll be partly cloudy in Maribyrnong with a medium chance of showers. Winds southerly 15 to 20 kilometres per hour, tending southeasterly 15 to 25 kilometres per hour in the middle of the day, then becoming light in the late afternoon. For both cities, sun protection is recommended up until 2 p.m. UV index is predicted to reach 5, which is moderate. And for both cities, there is a moderate fire danger rating current. the Hervey Bay Waters forecast for Sunday until midnight. Southerly winds, 15 to 20 knots. Seas, 1 to 1.5 metres. There'll be a northeasterly swell below 1 metre. And it'll be partly cloudy with a 50% chance of showers. Now, we had a low tide at 9:40 a.m. and that was a 1.17 metre tide. And our next high tide will be at 3:54 p.m. and that'll be a 2.88 metre tide. And that's your new sport and weather updated here at Fraser Coast FM.
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0: Okay, so there you go, and welcome back to the second hour of the Rockers Jukebox program. You're cruising along with Pat and Lindsay, taking you right through till 12 o'clock today. Hope you're enjoying the program.
1: I am.
0: Yeah, well, the people who've rung in so far are doing all right.
1: Yeah.
0: I reckon it's good.
1: Yep. So, loving it.
0: Yeah.
1: And a good morning to Pat and Frank, I think.
0: Oh, thanks.
1: Did I mention Frank?
0: Oh, yes, you did. I did mention Frank.
1: Yeah.
0: Good morning, Pat from Pat.
1: Yes. Here's a Pat from Pat.
0: Here's a Pat from Pat.
1: Oh, dear, oh dear. Pat's going to bring back. She didn't quite. She was on the right track with the brain teaser, but she's going to have another think about it.
0: She's going to slowly get there.
1: Yeah,
0: right?
1: I've got to read it out for her again.
0: All right. Well, you stick with it, Pat. Now, you're chasing a market today. It's the Koala Markets at Kruger Court in Yarangan, just off the Burrell Road. So it is. They started at 6 a.m. this morning. They'll go through to 12 noon.
1: Correct.
0: That's that out the road. That's the last time we call out the market.
1: Yep.
0: Waste of time trying to do it in the next hour.
1: Well, it's almost over by then.
0: Yeah, usually. Yeah. Okay.
1: All good.
0: Now, I gather your brain teaser is still going quite well, and Pat's going to hang in there until she gets it.
1: The listeners are going quite well, yes. In other words, I'm going down and screaming heap once again.
0: Okay.
1: Not to worry.
0: Such is life. It must be because of the walk, the walking dog or the walking horse or whatever it is.
1: Yeah, whatever.
0: All right. Yeah. You read out your brain teaser once again.
1: And, all right.
0: We'll,
1: now, let's listen carefully.
0: Okay. Get ready for this.
1: A man had a dog. He went to the market with his dog.
0: Yep.
1: He rode a horse called Victory, yet walked. What was the name of his dog?
0: There it is. Right. Google it. Google it.
1: It won't. No, no, no.
0: Why?
1: No,
0: why?
1: No, no,
0: why,
1: no.
0: Why don't you want him to Google it?
1: Because I didn't get it off the internet.
0: Didn't you really?
1: No.
0: Got it out of a book?
1: I got it out of a book.
0: Yeah, but so what? Google it.
1: Yeah, good book, Ben. I've had it for years.
0: Have you?
1: Mm.
0: All right. That's his brain teaser today. He's not going to give any hints, apparently.
1: No.
0: Because some of the smarter people are getting it.
1: That's correct. And here's another one.
0: Here's another one. You go and answer that one. Hopefully that person ringing in has got it right. We'll really give a flogging today. Shall we get to our next pieces of music? Because we yap a bit, I might play you a few more songs. And here's a little bit of Chris Isaak with Somebody to Love. Beautiful song, beautiful voice of Chris Isaak too. Don't hear much music from him nowadays, but he's still there. He's still pumping away. We'll have a message. Barry Kirwan is coming along to do his version of Hey Soul Sister. Okay. And how about we have a listen to Dragon, all right? Now, Dragon originally were New Zealand bands, and then they established themselves in Sydney. So they sang a lot about Sydney and Sydney areas and, you know, what went on in Australia and all that sort of stuff. You want to speak, do you?
1: You're still talking.
0: I was just getting ready to put on a triple play.
1: Oh, really?
0: Yeah.
1: Oh, that'll give people a break.
0: The what?
1: That'll give the listeners a break.
0: A break.
1: Yeah.
0: Oh, well, that's what I did. I said, because he talks so much, we'll put some music on. All right. Now, you don't need to go to air or?
1: No.
0: Okay.
1: No. Congratulations, Frank.
0: Good on you, Frankie.
1: I've used up the spare spot next to your name with a tick.
0: All right. Okay. Yeah, Dragon's coming along for a bit of a spin. We've got also some more Aussie talent. Lee Kernighan and Garth Porter coming in.
1: Yeah.
0: They're with a rehash of The Boys from the Bush, so it was remastered 2007 on one of his CDs.
1: Right.
0: 2017, I should say.
1: I've probably got it at home.
0: More than likely have.
1: More than likely.
0: Yeah. And I think the album is Boys from the Bush.
1: Yeah, I've got that.
0: Is. Have you?
1: Yep.
0: There you go. All right. Oh, no, sorry, Outback Club.
1: Oh.
0: Outback Club.
1: Outback Club.
0: Is the album.
1: Right.
0: Mm, yeah, right. Okay, have a listen to those, see what you reckon. If you think you know his brain teaser, you just give us a buzz on 41 97 10 75. All right?
1: That's the hotline.
0: Yeah, that's the hotline for the brain teaser.
1: Yeah.
0: If you're enjoying the music and you don't want to ring us, but you might want to text us, well, you can use this text line down here with this SMS.
1: Yes.
0: All righty.
1: Yes.
0: And that line number is 0468288300.
1: Correct.
0: Come. Mm. All righty. All right. But we love to talk to people.
1: Yeah.
0: So, yeah. Ring us on 41 97 1075.
1: And only the last three digits appear when we receive the text message. But if you really want to identify yourself, you need to actually physically type your name.
0: That's it.
1: Yes.
0: Type your name. Yep. Yeah. But we won't know what your full number, phone number is.
1: No, no.
0: That
1: no.
0: is that is obscured to anybody.
1: Correct. Yeah. Yep.
0: All right. Now we're going to put a fourth song in for that. Seems you talked to him so long.
1: Oh, you're a nasty person.
0: Nasty person.
1: Nasty person.
0: Nasty person. Here we go. Enjoy.

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1: Station sponsor.
2: Ah, there you go. Alrighty. So, great, some great pieces of music in amongst that lot.
3: Yes.
2: Yeah. Alrighty. So, the last one you heard, of course, was Lee Kernaghan and the Outback Club. That'd get the toes going, wouldn't it?
3: Yeah.
2: Alright. We had Dragon there too doing Younger Years as well. In that particular run?
3: I must have been on the Pat.
2: You were. You were talking to Pat, who got it.
3: Yes.
2: Yes.
3: I'll tell you a little story later.
2: Yeah? Okay. You tell me the story later.
3: I'll tell you the story later.
2: Somebody wants to hear the brain teaser again because they haven't got the full gift of it.
3: Okay. Have you got me turned on?
2: No, I better do that.
4: That's better. Now I can hear myself.
2: Oh, sorry.
4: Oh, people just missed out on some very important.
2: Well, I could hear you in this ear.
4: Information. All right, here is the brain teaser. A man had a dog. He went to the market with the dog. He rode a horse called Victory, yet walked. What was the name of his dog?
2: All right.
4: There you go.
2: Hopefully that person has got the full gift of it.
4: And
2: now.
4: I didn't realise, but there are two answers to this one.
2: Is there?
4: Mm.
2: There's two.
4: Either of which could be quite correct.
2: Tell us what the other one is.
4: No. No, because somebody else might say it then.
2: It's all right.
4: No, it's not.
2: Oh, I don't know. What do you reckon, listeners? He should start giving hints.
4: I reckon.
2: Don't you think?
4: No.
2: Who was that? That was.
4: That was no. Yes.
2: That was on the vicar from Dibley, Dibley vicar or whatever it was.
4: The vicar of Dibley.
2: Yeah.
4: That was the old fella.
2: That's right.
4: Yeah. And he always used to go no. Yes.
2: Yes. No. Yes.
4: Yes.
2: All right.
4: Don't know why he said that, but anyway.
2: I know nothing.
4: I know nothing. Hogan's Heroes.
2: Yes.
4: Yes.
2: That was Schultz.
4: Yeah.
2: All right. So you got a message there, I see. One in front of you, we'll do that.
4: I have. Fraser Coast FM Sausage Chisel happening on Thursday, the 4th of June. Our dedicated volunteers will be firing up the barbecue at Bunnings, Hervey Bay from 8 a.m. to 2:30 p.m. You can enjoy delicious freshly grilled sausages served on soft bread, and refreshing cold drinks will also be available. So stop by to say hello, meet the Fraser Coast FM crew, and show your support for local radio. Great food, great people, great calls. Don't miss it. Thursday the 4th of June.
2: Yeah, and you can have a chat with some of the presenters.
4: Which is not this coming Thursday, but the following Thursday.
2: Yes.
4: Yes, yeah. I do believe.
2: You can have a good old natter, eh?
4: We're all happy to have a chat.
2: Yeah. Mm. Yeah, it's in my work time, so.
4: Oh, well.
2: You'll have to have a chat on behalf of both of us.
4: I couldn't talk that much.
2: Listen to him. Who ties the phone up for nearly an hour? Hey?
4: I'd be my friends.
2: There you go.
4: Yeah.
2: And we consider all the listeners to be our friends.
4: Of course.
2: So we do.
4: Lovely people.
2: Always love to hear from them. So we do. Okay. And let me see. We've got, you're busy. You go back to the phone now. That'll be the other person who wanted to hear that brain teaser again. Now, let's have a little bit of, let me see. The Prairie Oysters. Now, this is the Aussie one, Prairie Oysters, right? There is another band called the Prairie Oysters in America as well. These are the Aussie ones with the things that I like best, all right? Bit of Aussie talent coming up here. I think they come from Newcastle. Some people say that differently, but anyway, Newcastle is how I say it. We'll have some messages in there as well. We've got a little bit of Paul Rivera and the Raiders coming along for a bit of a spin. Those who are around in that particular era probably haven't heard that one for a while. So, yeah, Silver Bird. You'll enjoy that. That's on the run as well. The Robinson Brothers, who were in town last week, I think it was, from memory. The Robinson Brothers, the boys, were in town then. How Do You Do It is in the run as well. Phil Collins is coming along with Another Day in Paradise. Okay. Yes. I need to have a good hard listen there. Anyway. We've also got Mandy Bennett coming along doing a little song called Oh, Lonesome Me. It's a great cover she does of that too. Lincolns from South Australia. You know, the Lincolns are coming along to do a little song, Please Mama Please. All right, they want to go out, or he wants to go out for the night. Yeah. Mama won't let him, so he's pleading. Enjoy. Back soon.

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2: And we're going to be keeping you entertained right up until 12 o'clock today. And, of course, you're listening to Pat and Lindsay in the run. Lindsay Oops. With his brain teaser.
3: And Pat with his nonsense.
2: And Pat with the with – good news. Always good news. And doesn't talk too much. But Lindsay talks too much.
3: Oh, okay.
2: They tell me that all the time. I talk to some of these listeners that, and, you know, when I get a chance to pick up the phone and they say, oh, Lindsay's old, have a chat. Loves to have a chat. And that's what we're here for.
3: We're here.
2: Yeah. We love to talk to people, do we not?
3: Some of these people who ring in know me better than I do.
2: Yeah.
3: Hmm.
2: That's good.
3: Anyway, it's all right. One big happy family.
2: Yeah.
3: Hmm.
2: Okay, we did that?
3: Yes, we've done that. Haven't signed off on it yet.
2: Okay, all righty. Okay, so we'll tell you about the brain teaser once again, and then we'll get into it. So we will.
3: Get into it.
2: Yeah.
3: A man had a dog. He went to the market with his dog. He rode a horse called Victory, yet walked. What was the name of his dog?
2: Okay.
3: Hmm.
2: Now, interesting stuff. One of our listeners was telling us about the Vicar of Diddley.
3: Yes, and in the Vicar of Diddley, that particular gentleman's name was Jim Trott.
2: Yep.
3: And in real life, his name was Trevor Peacock.
2: Yep.
3: And apparently Trevor Peacock, who plays Jim Trott in the Vicar of Diddley, wrote, "Mrs. Brown, You've Got a Lovely Daughter." By the Hermits, was it?
2: Yeah, Herman's Hermits. Yeah, sung that one. Yeah.
3: Mrs. Brown, You've Got a Lovely Daughter. Yeah. That Trevor Peacock, who played Jim Trott, wrote the song. Yep.
2: I tell you what, he did a good job because it's not a bad song.
3: No, it's good. Yeah, it's a good song.
2: Yeah, it's always one worth dropping back to and having a listen.
3: Yeah.
2: You know, so yeah.
3: Like a lot of the music or the music from that
2: era.
3: Yeah.
2: Yeah. It was pleasant to listen to.
3: Yep. I'm just giving your pen back.
2: Yeah, I know. I was just going to say, you make sure you don't take my pen away. I don't know. Got to keep an eye on this fella. You told him about the brain teaser, didn't you?
3: I did.
2: Now, you can give us a ring just like this person's doing right now. Right. So on this particular number, 41-97-10-75. Love to hear from you. Okay. Play the brain teaser or just tell us what you reckon about the program. Huh? Enjoy it. Otherwise, you know, you don't want to play the brain teaser, but you want to, you know, have a chat. Well, you can do it this other way as well. SMS line, okay? 0468 288 300. But we love to chat, so we do. All right? Bit hard to sit there with one big thumb, one letter at a time to do texting. Anyway, my kids, they're pretty good at it. Yeah. Anyway, we're going to move on with some more music. Paul Rivera and the Raiders coming up with Silver Bird. Chrissy Isaac back for another spin. This time he's going to do a classic old country song, and that is called The Ring of Fire. Johnny Cash number. He does a pretty good job of it too, Chris Isaac. The Robinson Brothers are there, great Aussie talent there, and they're going to do a little song called How Do You Do It? I just don't know how I keep doing it. I know. Anyway, all right, back soon, folks. you think you know the brain teaser, you give us a buzz, 41 97 1075. Okay.

0: There you go. A bit of that Ring of Fire in that particular run. Okay. So I hope you enjoyed that. And that was done by Chris Isaac. So he is, right? We might slip into the Robinson Brothers now with a little song from them called How Do You Do It? Well, I just don't know how I keep doing it. Anyway, don't forget, if you think you know the Brain Teaser, phone's busy at the moment, but if you think you know it, just give us a buzz on 4197 1075. No prizes in it, just the satisfaction of beating Lindsay at his own game. And I think the listeners have given him a real hiding today. We'll know those results soon. Anyway, this hour is nearly over. We're 10 minutes away from 11 o'clock.
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There you go. Robinson Brothers. We've got a bit of Phil Collins coming up with us now. Another Day in Paradise. We're heading for news with these. And Mandy Bennett with Oh, Lonesome Me. That'll take us up to news time. Enjoy.

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2: Hello, I'm Sarah Warmby. Changes to the National Disability Insurance Scheme under the recent federal budget have raised concerns from both sides of politics. Carolee Katsimbalis explains.
3: Labor's contentious overhaul of the $56 billion NDIS is hitting early roadblocks. SMH The Age says the coalition is threatening to withhold its support while states push for more detail, and those with disabilities warn major changes are being rushed through without safeguards. State and territory ministers also want more information about the impact on their services under plans to begin removing up to 300,000 people in the next 18 months. Carolee Katsimbalis reporting.
2: Australia's fuel reserves remain stable despite a slight drop in petrol stocks. Sean Bindley reports.
4: The nation currently holds 43 days of petrol on hand, which is still 5 days clear of the levels seen during the recent Iran crisis. Diesel stockpiles have grown by 2 days over the past week, hitting a milestone 38-day high under current tracking frameworks. Energy Minister Chris Bowen confirming reports the government is planning for a worst-case scenario where fuel rationing may be needed, but he says it is unlikely.
5: I've said that all along. I'm not envisaging fuel rationing as being likely. Obviously, we've developed a four-stage plan with the states. We're currently at stage two. That's prudent.
2: Rex Airlines has announced it is axing two of its Tasmanian services and scaling back a service in Victoria's northwest. With soaring fuel prices the reason for the restructure, the ABC reports the airline will cut services between Melbourne to Devonport and King Island to Burnie. It will also reduce the number of weekly services between Melbourne and Mildura. The changes will come into effect from mid-June. Community healthcare services are calling for more emergency housing options for older women. New data shows women over 50 are the fastest growing demographic experiencing homelessness. Erin Longbottom from St Vincent's Homeless Health Service says family and domestic violence and a lack of financial security are major risk factors.
6: Actually really devastating to see an older woman sleeping rough at a train station, and we see so many of them. And we know that there's a range of reasons that they're there, often don't have the right kind of accommodation to support people that are in that situation.
2: Also in news, the Australian Medical Association in South Australia are calling on the state government to introduce a minimum riding age of 16 for e-bikes. The SA government is set to review e-mobility device laws in July. And visitors planning to attend Sydney's Vivid Festival are being encouraged to use public transport with thousands of extra services added to meet demand. The festival kicked off on Friday and is expected to attract millions of people over the next 3 weeks. Transport for New South Wales Coordinator General Howard Collins has told the ABC the city will be no place for cars during the festival.
7: The best way to see all these events is really jump on public transport. There are some works going on, but we've certainly got Metro running with extra services, 4,600 extra trips between bus, rail, light rail, ferry and the Metro.
2: This is Air News. Josh Fraser has extended his early perfect record in charge at Carlton with a strong win over Port Adelaide 92-58 in the AFL. Fraser says it was a great result.
8: To come away from home against a pretty solid side and get the 4 points is very pleasing.
2: In the other games, the Magpies, Cats and Kangaroos all posted wins. Round 12 of the NRL wraps up this afternoon with the Cowboys up against the Rabbitohs. Wins yesterday to the Sea Eagles and Warriors. And Andre Heimgartner has claimed his third career win following a dominant display in race 15 of the V8 Supercars Championship. Leonie Kay has the details.
9: Heimgartner converted his pole position off the start, with Brock Feeney crossing for second and Matthew Payne completing the podium. In the earlier race, Chaz Mostert converted pole position into his first win of the season in race 14. The reigning champion put on a champion's drive in the 100th Gen 3 race, putting the drama of Christchurch behind him and surging back into the final. finals bubble. David Reynolds claimed a much-needed first podium of the season in second, with Brody Kostecki defeating title rival and points leader Brock Feeney for the final spot on the podium. The final day of the Tasmania Super 440 begins with qualifying for race 16 this morning at 11:35 a.m. Australian Eastern Standard Time. Leonie Kay, Air Sport.
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10: Fraser Coast weather.
11: And your weather forecast for Harvey Bay and Maribyrnong for the rest of Sunday. Both cities looking for a maximum temperature of 25 degrees today. Currently Harvey Bay is sitting on 22.4 degrees and Maribyrnong 24.2 degrees. For Harvey Bay, it'll be partly cloudy, medium chance of showers, south to southeasterly winds, 20 to 30 kilometres per hour, becoming light in the late evening. For Maribyrnong, it'll be partly cloudy, medium chance of showers, southerly winds, 15 to 20 kilometres per hour, tending easterly, or southeasterly rather, 15 to 25 kilometres per hour in the middle of the day, then becoming light in the late afternoon. For both cities, sun protection is recommended up until 2 p.m. UV index is predicted to reach 5, which is moderate. And for both cities, there is a moderate fire danger rating current. The Harvey Bay waters forecast for Sunday until midnight. Southerly winds 15 to 20 knots. Seas 1 to 1.5 metres. There'll be a northeasterly swell below 1 metre. It'll be partly cloudy with a 50% chance of showers. Our next high tide will be at 3:54 p.m. and that will be a 2.88 metre tide. And that's your news, sport and weather updated here on Fraser Coast FM.
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0: And welcome back to the Rocker's Jukebox program for its last hour right here on a beautiful Sunday.
1: Indeed, it is.
0: Yes. And, of course, all the lovely people that have been ringing in, always great to hear from.
1: Yes, a very good morning to Valda and Ange from Maribor, and also Al.
0: From Maribor.
1: As well. Al's from Yerangan.
0: Okay. Yeah, good morning to you all.
1: Yeah.
0: And good morning.
1: Good to hear from you.
0: Good morning to our Maribor listeners.
1: Yes, of course.
0: Yes.
1: And surrounding areas.
0: Yeah, we will call it Maribor, not the borough.
1: Of course, we'll call it
0: Maribor. It's a city. Have the respect of calling
1: it's
0: it
1: a as city it is. In its own right.
0: That's correct. Mm. It was a city before this place was ever a city.
1: Yes. Well, this place years ago used to be a little string of
0: fishing villages
1: along the Esplanade.
0: That is correct.
1: And the rest of it was pineapples or sugar cane.
0: Yes. Mm. Yeah. Or mooky cows.
1: I remember coming in the back way, or flying over Harvey Bay many, many years ago.
0: Yeah.
1: And when I was teaching out west, one of the property owners had a twin-engine little jet.
0: Yeah.
1: Set six people.
0: Yeah. It was a
1: very nice aeroplane. He had lots of money. He was a local councillor out at Wando and Taroom area. Mm-hmm. We came for a flight. He said, one afternoon I was up at his place and he says, come on, we'll go for a run. I thought we're just going to go around the paddock and have a look at the cows.
0: Yeah.
1: But he pulled up outside this shed, and in the shed was a hangar for his aeroplane. He said, come on, get in. I said, where are we going? He said, oh, Bundaberg, just for a flight. And flying over Harvey Bay, cane fields for as far as the eye could see.
0: Yep.
1: Yeah.
0: All right, we're heading for the results of your brain teaser.
1: We are indeed.
0: In this particular hour. Okay.
1: I could be really nasty with this.
0: No, you can't.
1: Yes, I can.
0: Because we will give that out in around about 20 past, somewhere around there, 20 past.
1: But I won't be. I won't be nasty.
0: No, you shouldn't be.
1: No.
0: Otherwise, they'll stone you when you walk outside.
1: Yeah.
0: We're going to have a little bit of a triple play in this run, maybe a bit more than that. We'll see how we go.
1: Mm.
0: All right. Burn up some time in the run.
1: Okay.
0: All right. We've got the Lincolns from Adelaide. They're coming along. Please, Mama, please. All right. You can imagine all the kids on Friday saying that. Please, Mama, please. I won't go to the show.
1: Oh, the show. Yeah, of course.
0: Okay.
1: I forgot it was the show.
0: Did you? Okay.
1: Yeah.
0: Oh, I couldn't go anywhere because we still had problems with Chris.
1: Yeah.
0: Now, Brooks and Dunn, they're coming along for a bit of a spin. They're going to sing a song, Ma Maria. All right.
1: Okay. Yeah.
0: Brooks and Dunn. And the Fender Benders from Melbourne.
1: Mm-hmm.
0: Most of those capital cities, you'll get a Fender Bender.
1: A Fender Bender, yeah.
0: Anyway, the Fender Benders, they're coming along to do their version of I Walk in the Room.
1: Mm-hmm. Okay. Sounds good.
0: Okay. Have a listen to those. We'll be back soon. We've also got Johnny Farnham, he's waiting for a bit of a spin too. He wants to do a bit of freedom in the run.
1: All right.
0: But he'll have to wait.
1: He'll have to wait?
0: Yep. Enjoy. Why? We're back soon. And if you want to have a chat to us, you can give us a buzz on 41 97 1075. If you want to jump in quickly for the last part of that brain teaser before we sign off on it.
1: Yeah.
0: Okay.
1: You had a good response today.
0: Yeah, very good.
1: Not for me.
0: No.
1: No. For the listeners.

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3: Here we go.
2: Become a member. It's a great opportunity to become a member of the station.
3: 2 months free.
2: Yeah.
3: Membership.
2: Yeah. Hmm. 2 months.
3: 2 months.
2: Hmm. Tell us results of your brain teaser.
3: All right, I shall read the brain teaser.
2: We're 25 minutes past.
3: All right. 5 points for me. A man had a dog. He went to the market with his dog. He rode a horse called Victory, yet walked. What was the name of the dog? Well, who walked? Yet walked. Yet was the name of the dog.
2: Who?
3: Yet.
2: Yet?
3: Yes.
2: Well, somebody answered it here.
3: Is that what it was? I wasn't going to let on that, was he?
2: So that's another one. Yet.
3: Yeah.
2: All right.
3: Well, what does that phone number end in?
2: 271.
3: Okay. So if your phone number ends in 271, we did receive your text.
2: Yeah. We do apologise.
3: And yet is the right answer.
2: Yeah.
3: Yes.
2: Yeah.
3: 12 got it now.
2: Yet.
3: Yet. But there are two answers to that question, to that brain teaser. If you say the last sentence like a statement and not a question, what was the name of the dog? What was its name? What was the name of the dog? So the dog could be called Yet, or it could be What.
2: All right.
3: Okay.
2: There you go.
3: Congratulations.
2: So you lost by? Got to include this one here.
3: I've included that one. Yeah. I lost by 12.
2: 12.
3: I got none. Oh, that's very funny.
2: Whoopie-doo.
3: Yeah.
2: There you go. So you lost by 12. Yeah. So we've got to thank No Name.
3: Yes.
2: Because that's what it's got, No Name.
3: And if you do take advantage of the text message system that we've got installed on the technology now, you need to just sign your name.
2: Yeah.
3: Let us know who you are.
2: All right.
3: Yep.
2: But we do prefer to talk.
3: Yep.
2: To
3: the, yep. Yeah. No worries.
2: This program, we prefer to talk to the people. We love to have a chat with them. All righty?
3: Yep.
2: We might play some music and we'll come back and do our
3: entertainment.
2: Entertainment.
3: Okay.
2: Okay. We're going to go with a bit of Johnny Farnham, Freedom. And there's someone out at the door. And, of course, we'll have a little message there. Grace Porter's coming along with One Short Night. And the Robinson boys are back. They're going to be doing Buy Me a Rose. All right. And then we'll come back to air after that.
3: And, gee, they put on a good show.
2: They do.
3: Oh, they put a brilliant absolutely show. Brilliant.
2: Yep.

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1: Oh, there you go. The last one in that big, long play.
2: That was a long play.
1: It was. We were having a chat.
2: That was a long story.
1: I'm sure they enjoyed the music.
2: I'm sure they did.
1: Was the Robinson Brothers doing Buy Me a Rose?
2: Yep.
1: Prior to that, Grace Porter, One Short Night.
2: Okay.
1: And we had, of course, Johnny Farnham, great Aussie talent there with Freedom.
2: Yep.
1: All day Freedom. Now, into the entertainment.
2: Okay. At the Beach House this afternoon from 2 p.m., Brian Spears will be entertaining the patrons. At the Boat Club, Harvey Bay, from 2 p.m., go along and listen to Frank Benn. Doug Edwards will be appearing at the Bayswater Bar and Grill from 1 p.m. onwards. The Maryborough Carriers Arms Hotel in Maryborough from 2 p.m. will be hosting an open mic session with Dave and Dizzy. And at the Services Club Maryborough from 1 p.m. to 5 p.m., there's Shane Van Wamelen. And
1: Shane Van who?
2: Wamelen.
1: Watermelon.
2: No, not watermelon. W-A-M-E-L-L.
1: Van Wamelen.
2: Van Wamelen.
1: Well, we'll just call him Watermelon?
2: No. That's disrespectful.
1: Why?
2: Oh, dear, oh, dear.
1: That's probably his nickname. They probably nicknamed him Watermelon.
2: We'll call him Seedy.
1: Seedy?
2: Yeah,
1: Watermelon. He might be a seedless watermelon.
2: Anyway, that's your live entertainment for today. The rest of today.
1: Okay. So there you go. If you
2: great stuff.
1: Want to get out and about, there's some great venues you can head out and
2: there
1: get
2: are.
1: Some live entertainment
2: yeah.
1: out.
2: Well, I know the Beach House, the Boat Club, the Bayswater Bar and Grill, they all have beautiful views of the bay.
1: Yeah. Yeah. They do.
2: Yeah.
1: They do. Just stay out of the wind.
2: Stay out of the wind.
1: All right. We're going to have some more music and then we're coming back to say our whoopsie doos. So we are.
2: It's that time of the morning.
1: Yeah, that time. Ringo Starr's coming along. Here's a blast from the past, Photograph. Remember that?
2: Yeah.
1: That song?
2: Where did my ring go?
1: Dear.
2: I'm sitting on it.
1: Won't go there. Jason Winchester, he's coming along with, of course, Whispering Bells. He's got his ring on his ring. And, of course, we'll have our usual goodbye from there.
2: Dead ringer for the Nobel Prize.
1: Yeah. Okay.
2: Yeah. Okay.
1: Photograph coming up.

0: Hello, I'm Pete, inviting you to join me on a journey down memory lane. Sundays, 12 o'clock to 3 p.m. The music of yesteryear for your listening pleasure as I unlock the memories.
1: Let's walk down memory lane once more together.
2: Oh, well, that's our time. So you don't talk too much, I'll just tell them what we're going to go out with. We're going out with the Robinson Brothers for My Better Half at Home, singing a beautiful song called Where Would I Be Without You?
3: Isn't that cute?
2: Yes. Yeah. So at the moment, she's recovering from a heart attack.
3: Well, that's good news that she is recovering.
2: Yeah, so she's definitely recovering, getting better.
3: Yep.
2: Big thank you to those who are interested in how she was doing too.
3: Yeah.
2: Outside of that.
3: Mm-hmm.
2: All right. We'll also have Peter, Sue and Mark coming along with our usual outro.
3: Goodbye, friends.
2: Exactly. So we're going to depart. So if you're out and about driving around, just take it nice and easy out there on the roads.
3: Right? Yes, indeed.
2: Take it really easy.
3: Don't take any risks.
2: Yeah.
3: Don't speed. Don't drive under the influence. And don't use your phone.
2: Yeah. And?
3: Couldn't be easy. Couldn't be simpler.
2: That's correct.
3: Yeah.
2: So much so. All right, so I've got to say a big thank you to all those who called in today. It's always great to hear from you.
3: It is.
2: Even though I didn't get a chance to answer some of the phones today.
3: I was too quick for you today. Yeah.
2: Oh, dear. Anyway, you got a pretty good flogging. 13-0, eh?
3: Yeah, something like that. I'd rather not go back to you. Oh, dear.
2: Oh, yet. I was wondering what that was there, you know. I should have clicked.
3: I saw it. I knew what it was.
2: Yeah,
3: I wasn't going to let on.
2: Yeah. All right.
3: Yeah.
2: Okay.
3: But no.
2: I'll keep an eye on that from now on.

0: Of, so he is. So
1: well, the
0: we'll
1: dog, dog's name was what?
0: What?
1: Yeah, what was the name of the dog? What was the name of the dog? What? Yeah.
0: Yet.
1: No, no, no, no. There's two answers.
0: Yeah, what?
1: So legally, nobody got it right.
0: Okay.
1: Because nobody had both answers.
0: Ah.
1: So therefore, I should have been 13 and no, they should have been nil.
0: Don't start that, Caver. don't be a sore loser. anyway, right. We'll catch you again next week with another brain teaser.
1: Yeah, I've already got it ready.
0: You have you?
1: Yep.
0: All right. Pete's going to look after you after 12. He's dying to go.
1: He's dying to get into that chair.
0: Yeah. All right. See you later, folks.
1: Have a good week. Yep. Stay safe, stay well. Bye from me.
0: And we'll keep you well entertained next Sunday. So we will.
1: We will. More fun and frivolity.
0: Yep. Okay. Bye-bye.
1: Bye now.

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2: I'm Sarah Warmby. The Energy Minister has confirmed reports the government is planning for possible fuel rationing. In a worst-case scenario, as the Iran war continues to put pressure on supply chains. Hugh Phillips reports.
3: The country is currently operating at level 2 of the National Fuel Security Plan, which asks people only to buy the fuel they need. A shift to the next step would prioritise getting fuel to where it's needed most, including farming, freight and emergency services. Australia currently has 43 days of petrol in reserve. This is down one day on last week's update. There are 38 days worth of diesel in the national stockpile, up 2 days compared to the week before. As the Iran conflict drags on, Energy Minister Chris Bowen says it's only prudent the government plans for a worst-case scenario, but he admits fuel rationing is not on the horizon.
4: I'm not envisaging fuel rationing as being likely.
3: Hugh Phillips reporting.
2: Australia's top spy agency's assessment of the alleged Bondi attackers back in 2019 demanded travel alerts be placed on them and their file revisited if they associated with extremists. News Corp reports that an investigation has uncovered a series of catastrophic failures that meant the alleged gunmen were able to move freely through known terror hotspots prior to last December's Bondi terror attack. Border Force and Federal Police reportedly monitored the father and son, but failed to pass that information to ASIO or the New South Wales Police. Seven more Australian women and 14 children linked to Islamic State have reached Damascus after being bussed out of a Syrian refugee camp. The group is expected to land in Sydney and Melbourne this week, though it's not fully known what will happen to them once they arrive. One of the women has already been issued a temporary exclusion order from the country. Political sociologist John Roos says the remaining six will likely face similar consequences to the first group that arrived earlier this month.
5: We know that, look, once they get back here, it might be a very similar situation where they arrive at the airport and there may be some arrests depending on what intelligence is available, and then others may go home straight to their families.
2: To Western Australia, and a diphtheria vaccination program is underway as the number of infections continue to climb. The Department of Health is calling for the federal government to fund the program. WA's Director of Communicable Disease Control, Dr. Paul Armstrong, has told the ABC those in rural communities across the state are most at risk. He says the vaccination is focused on preventing the more serious symptoms.
6: So the focus is on a number of aspects. It's about finding your cases and treating them. It's about doing contact tracing and making sure that the people who are close to those cases are given appropriate advice and antibiotics to stop them from getting infected.
2: Also in news, the federal government has committed over $4 million in funding to reduce the threat of the H5 bird flu. And members of Victoria's major political parties are meeting for their respective annual conferences, with both sides making policy pledges ahead of the November state election. This is Air News. In front of a record 90,000 people at the MCG, AFL history was made. Collingwood's Scott Pendlebury playing his 433rd match, and the Pies also beating the Eagles by 10 points, 13-14, 92 to 12-10, 82. Collingwood coach Craig McRae.
7: It really wasn't about style points. It wasn't really about margins or whatever. It was just about honouring Pendles. And, I know I said at three-quarter time, the players have said, let's make sure we put our heads on the pillow tonight, knowing that we've gave everything we can for this guy, for what he's done for all of us.
2: The Cats too good for the Swans, 107-80. The Kangaroos defeated the Suns, 111-105. And the Blues beat the Power, 92-58. In rugby league, St George Illawarra's losing streak has continued. In round 12, Andrew Lucas takes a look.
8: The Dragons remain winless in 2026, going down to the Warriors, 30-12, at Kogarah to suffer their 15th consecutive defeat, dating back to last season. Just under 9,000 fans brave brave the wet conditions as the Kiwi side recorded their sixth straight victory. Alofiana Khan-Pereira, Tamaro Martin and Dallin Watini-Zelezniak scored doubles. In the day's other match, Manly beat the Titans 12-10 at Four Pines Park.
2: Auckland has won the A-League Men's Grand Final, defeating Sydney 1-0. In the Super Netball, the Thunderbirds and Mavericks both posted wins, and wins to the Reds, Hurricanes and Western Force in the Super Rugby. Australian Independent Radio News.
9: Fraser Coast weather.
10: Looking at the weather for you, folks, coming in this morning, there's some few powdery showers around, but nothing too substantial at this stage. The Hervey Bay forecast for today is for a partly cloudy day. A medium chance of showers, winds south to southeasterly, 20 to 30 kilometres per hour, becoming light by late evening. Now for Maribyrnong, partly cloudy day there also. Medium chance of showers, winds southerly, 15 to 20 kilometres per hour, tending southeasterly, 15 to 25 kilometres per hour in the middle of the day, and then becoming light in the late evening. Having a look at the temperatures, Hervey Bay expects 25 today. We've achieved 23.5 at midday. Maribyrnong 25 expected also, 23.3 there at midday at this stage. The Hervey Bay waters forecast for you. The winds are southerly, 15 to 20 knots. The seas 1 to 1.5 metres. The swell northeasterly, below 1 metre. The weather partly cloudy, 50% chance of showers. For tomorrow, winds will be southerly 10 to 15 knots, turning southeasterly in the late morning. Seas around a metre. The swell will be from the northeast, below 1 metre. And the weather, partly cloudy and a 50% chance of showers for tomorrow. Pardon. Now this morning at 20 to 10, we experienced a low tide, and that was at 1.17 metres. And this evening at, close enough to 5 to 4, there'll be a high tide, and that will be at 2.88 metres. So there it is for you, folk. It looks like we're in for a fairly nice day. Please enjoy.
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0: Just 12 minutes after 12 o'clock folk here at Fraser Coast FM 107.5. Good afternoon to you and welcome to our journey down memory lane once more. We bring you the music of yesteryear folk, and so we tend to aim about the 50s and the 60s, but whatever is pleasant to your hearing, we'd love to play for you. Don't forget too that we'd love to hear from you if you'd like a request on 4197 1075. Kay's here looking after the phones again for me, for which I thank her, and we'll chase down any request that we can. Hope that we can play it for you. Need to thank Pat and Lindsay, of course, again for the last 3 hours for the Rockers Jukebox and the mirth that the program brings to you, and remind you they'll certainly be here again next Sunday morning, 9 through to 12. In the meantime, you are with Pete Murray and shall be until 3 o'clock, so please enjoy our program.
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0: Okay, we'll start our program off this morning with Neil Diamond and Forgotten.

Not Neil Diamond, of course. Slim Whitman and Happy Anniversary. Neil Diamond for you now and Forgotten. Apparently we don't like to want the thought of playing Neil Diamond for you, so we'll move right along. Rick Nelson, Fools Rush In.

Fools Rush In, Rick Nelson for you. Something for you now from Susan McCann. And it's a medley of pop, I understand.

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Maria Lanza for you in Time on My Hands, something I don't seem to have. Merle Haggard for you now and Slow Dancing.

0: Merle Haggard and Slow Dancing. Time-wise, my folk, it's 24 minutes to 1 o'clock. We'll move right along and play a couple of sponsors' messages and then play...
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0: Okay. We have something for you now from the Statler Brothers, all about the class of '67.

0: The Statler Brothers for you in the class of 57. Going to follow that with Willie and Turn Out the Lights.
1: Turn out the lights. The party's over.

voice of Willie Nelson, of course, and Turn Out the Lights. Mike, thank you for your call. First cab off the rank. We do welcome your call and your requests, the first of which is Jerry and the Pacemakers, and you'll never walk alone.

There we go, Mike. You'll Never Walk Alone from Jerry and the Pacemakers. Going to follow that with the Monkees, just for you, I Wanna Be Free.

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Your third piece of music, your request, it's Herman's Hermits and Mrs. Brown. You've got a lovely daughter.

0: 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Mrs. Brown, you've got a lovely daughter. Hermits, Hermits the artist, of course. 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

say, one of our very regular requestees. Carol, I understand you're having a bout in our hospital. Hope you're on the recovery list. I do thank you. And we've got a favourite piece of music just for you, and it is Cliff Richard and its Visions.

There you are, Carol. Special request for a special lady. You get well very soon. We look forward to hearing from you again. Let's move right along. Time-wise, well, it is 3 minutes to 1 o'clock. We have Elvis Presley for you. And let me see. Can't Help Falling in Love.

Elvis Presley for you, and Can't Help Falling in Love with You. Teresa Brewer for you next, and it is Music, Music, Music.

Therese Brewer and music, music, music. Don't forget, folk, that if you'd like a request, we'd love to hear from you. 4197 1075. Kay's looking after requests in the library and love to say hello to you and play your favourite piece of music. And our next couple of pieces of music come another from our favourite artists and requestees. Colleen, good afternoon to you. Couple of pieces of music, the first of which are both from Neil Sedaka. The first piece of music is Solitaire.

Colleen, the first of your two selections from Neil Sedaka is Solitaire. The second is Star-Crossed Lovers.

Neil Sedaka calling just for you and star-crossed lovers. Your third request is one that you are very, very happily to record or request each week for you. Love to play it for you. It is from Floyd Kramer, and it's Last Date.

0: Floyd Kramer calling just for you, last date. Sorry you had to hang on for the phone call. Someone else beat you to the punch with being the first request through. Never mind, we do appreciate your support.
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2: 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It even boasted a train line from Pyalba all the way to the very end of the pier to facilitate the export trade, which ended in the 1980s. The pier is the venue for the Urangan Pier Festival, Pier to Pub Ocean Swim Classic, and a popular spot for taking stunning sunrise and sunset photos. Urangan Pier is an historic part of Hervey Bay. 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
0: It's just 15 minutes after 1 o'clock. Here's my favourite piece of jingle, if you like, from the Oz Bush Poets.

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Nice piece. Just a nice jingle. Okay. Time, 18 minutes past 1 o'clock. We have New World for you, and try to remember.

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John Rowles for you, and hush, not a word to Mary. Lindsay, thank you for your phone call. A request just for you, and it is Tom Jones, The Green, Green Grass of Home.

Lindsay, Tom Jones, Just For You in the Green, Green Grass of Home. Here's an oldie, and it is from Foster and Allen. It's the Cuckoo Waltz.

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Something for you now from Peggy Lee, and this is going back a little way too. 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Yeah. 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

Al Jolson, and one from way, way back, Mammy. Here's another nice piece of music from Johnny Mathis. Chances are...

0: 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Don't forget too, folk, that if you'd like a request, love to play it for you. If you'd like to give us a call on 4197 1075. In the meantime, you're with Pete Murray, spinning the discs for you, folk, all the way through till 3 o'clock. And we might start off with
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0: Time-wise, 8 minutes to 2 o'clock. Time for us to bring us, well, some more of the oldies. Why not this one from Cole Joy and the Joy Boys? Bye-bye, baby. Goodbye.

0: Cold Joy and the Joy Boys, and Bye Bye Baby Goodbye. Let's follow with the Everly Brothers.
1: More than half, 56%, of Australians have said they've been a victim of online fraud, with millennials being the most susceptible. Fraud and identity theft is a huge concern for people, with 90% of Australians saying they're worried about identity theft online. When asked on what form of online fraud worries them most, Australians said identity theft, such as stolen personal details, fake purchase scams, credit card fraud, account takeover, and AI-driven fraud, such as deepfakes.
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1: More than half, 56%, of Australians have said they've been a victim.

The Every Brothers for you, and short and sweet, Poor Jenny. Here's one for you from Anton Karos, and it is the Third Man theme, or Harry Lime theme if you prefer.

Anton Karas for you and the Harry Lime theme. Colleen, thank you again for your phone call. Two pieces of music for you this time, the first of which, all being well, is Louis Armstrong and What a Wonderful World.

Louis Armstrong calling just for you, and what a wonderful world. The second of your requests is Johnny Mathis, another golden oldie, of course, the 12th of Never.

Tony Mathis calling just for you, the 12th of Never. Something for you now from Kevin Johnson. It's Bonnie, Please Don't Go.

Sorry, folks. Colleen Hewitt, of course, and Dreaming My Dreams With You. We might move right along. I have a piece of music for you from Sarah Brightman and Jose Carrera. And it is Amigos Parara Sin Priere.

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There you go, Mark. Johnny O'Keefe, and 1959, in fact. So the first of your requests, the second of which is Nat King Cole, and the folk, this was first brought to us in 70 years ago, would you believe? 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

0: There you are, Mark, Lindsay Waddington and the White Rabbit. 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
0: Just a 2:30. Thank you to those who have phoned through for requests. We'll do our best to play them for you. But in the meantime, The Drifters, Some Kind of Wonderful.

The Drifters for you in Some Kind of Wonderful. Michael, I have a request especially just for you, and it comes to you from Faye. I love how you love me. The artist this time is Bobby Vinton, previously brought to us by the Paris Sisters.

There you are, Michael, just especially for you from Faye. I love how you love me. Okay, let's move right along. We have Kenny Rogers for you, Craig, for the good times.

There you are, Craig, just for you, Kenny Rogers for The Good Times. And Colleen, the last of your requests, Linda Ronstadt for you, and James Ingram, Somewhere Out There.

Linda Ronstadt and James Ingram, Somewhere Out There. And that, of course, is just for you, Colleen. Engelbert Humperdinck coming up for you now with Last Waltz, followed by Bruce Chanel, Hey Baby. Cilla Black to follow, You've Lost That Love and Feeling.

Cilla Black for you, and you lost that love and feeling. Focus that time of the afternoon. It's, 8 minutes to 3 o'clock. Time for me to say good afternoon to you and to thank you for listening to our program. Thank you to Kay, of course, for the fantastic job that she does chasing down requests from our library and therefore bringing the music that you're after, bring it to you. Thank you to our sponsors, of course, our associate members, and to our valued listeners. We do thank you sincerely. So it's Pete Murray signing off this afternoon for David Mills, who's here to take over, and we'll do so at 3 o'clock. We have three pieces of music to play for you to say goodbye. Sandy Scott, Wallpaper Roses. Patti Page, Would I Love You, Love You, Love You. And of course, our favourite, Isla Grant, We'll Meet Again, My Friends. Those thanks for being local. We'll hear from you next week.

0: It's 3 o'clock on Fraser Coast FM. Let's take a look at the weather. 22 degrees at the moment, partly cloudy. There's a medium chance of a few showers. We've got south to southeasterly winds, 20 to 30 kilometres per hour, but they'll become lighter later this evening. An overnight low of 17 and a high tomorrow of 25 with the odd shower about. 23 degrees in Maribor, partly cloudy, medium chance of showers, and light southeasterly breezes, 15 to 25 kilometres per hour. An overnight low of 16 for Maribor tomorrow and a high of 25, again with the odd shower. Harvey Bay Waters forecast, southerly winds, 15 to 20 knots, seas 1 to 1.5 metres, decreasing to 1 metre later this evening. The swell will be northeasterly, below 1 meter. On Monday, southerly winds 10 to 15 knots, turning southeasterly in the morning. Seas around 1 meter and the swell will be northeasterly, below 1 meter. High tide coming up this hour, 3:54, 2.88 meters. And the low tide at 9:57 p.m., 1.4 meters.
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Simon and Garfunkel on the Sounds of Silence. And before that, the Captain and Tennille, Do That to Me One More Time. Very good afternoon. David Mills with you on Fraser Coast FM. Thanks to Peter and Kay for the previous 3 hours, and they'll be back at the same time next week. Your program this afternoon is Gourmet Sounds. My name's David Mills. I'll be here until 6 o'clock. Betcha by golly.

0: Well, you weren't expecting that, were you? Chris Rea, Driving Home for Christmas. I'll play Silent Night next. It's 21 minutes after 3 before Chris Rea. We're listening to Peter Allen with his Tenterfield Sadler.
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0: Go Garnett, we'll sing in the sunshine. And before that, Terry Jacks, Seasons in the Sun. 29 after 3. Did you know Community Flights is celebrating 4 years in the air? 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

0: Fraser Coast FM, Gordon Lightfoot, If You Could Read My Mind. And before that, Justin Hayward, Forever Autumn. 21 minutes to four, where's Ruby? Ruby, I got a message for you from Kenny Rogers. Don't take your love to town.
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107.5 FM, Sad Sweet Dreamer there from Sweet Sensation. And before that, Jerry and the Pacemakers, Girl on a Swing. It's 11 to 4. Guess who's next? That's right. Guess who?

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The voice of Andrea Bocelli there with Nel Blu Dipinto di Blu, or as more commonly known, Falare. And before that, Peter and Gordon with The Night in Rusty Armour. It's 4 o'clock and the music continues. A Love and Spoonful. Great day for a daydream.

The music of George Gershwin, sung there by Michael Ball and Alfie Bow, I'll Build a Stairway to Paradise. And before that, Carl Perkins, and you're wondering where he was, he was singing bass. 8 minutes after four, one day I'll fly away. Well, that's what Randy Crawford said.

Coast to Coast FM with Dave Baby Cortez and the Happy Organ. Before that, the Harden Trio. They were tippy-toeing 17 after 4 with Andy Williams.

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Australian a cappella group The Idea of North, and that was La Belle Dame Sans Regrets. And before that, Matt Munro was giving us Strangers in the Night. Tony Hatch has turned up. He's got some music to watch girls by. Oh, goody.

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Love is a beautiful thing when it knows how to swing and it grooves like a clock. But the clock on the wall tells lovers to part, and it's breaking my heart to have to spend.

107.5 FM. Herb Alpert there without his trumpet doing some vocalising. And the tune was called Without Her. Before that, Paul Anka was teaming up with Peter Cetera from Chicago. Hold Me Till the Morning Comes. 9 minutes to five. Where do you live?

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0: Chris Barber's jazz band with Petite Fleur, and before that, Eric Burden with The Animals, The House of the Rising Sun. Oh look, Simon and Garfunkel have come back. This is the 59th Street Bridge song, otherwise known as Feeling Groovy.
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It's a beautiful day. I couldn't agree more. Before that, Starbuck, Moonlight Feels Right. 8 minutes after five, one of the big production numbers from the musical Sweet Charity was Big Spender. Here's Shirley Bassey.

of distinction, a real big spender. Good looking, so refined. 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So let me get right to the point.

Wouldn't you like to have fun, fun, fun? 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

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Before that, Donovan with Mellow Yellow. 28 minutes after 5 with Dana.

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Crazy Coast FM was Sting, and it's probably me. Well, it is me. Before that, Newton with his revival of the Dan Hill song, Sometimes When We Touch. You've been listening to David Mills on Crazy Coast FM. Thanks for your company this afternoon. Catch me again in a week or so. Leaving you with George Benson and Kenny G, and then with Jazz It Up with Anne Hopwell.

0: evening, and welcome to Jazz It Up. If you love your jazz, then don't change the dial. We've got smooth jazz, traditional, all-time, big band, plus cool and swinging. So stay tuned and get ready to chill, because it's time to Jazz It Up.
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a very good evening to you as well, and calling all jazz lovers out there. It's Anne Hopwell sitting in the chair with Jazz It Up this evening. And we've got it all. We've got some hot and steamy jazz. We've got some cool jazz. And I'm throwing in some chill jazz as well just for you this evening. I'll be here till 8 o'clock. And then my final hour, 8 o'clock to 9 o'clock, there'll be more jazz right up to 9 o'clock. And then, of course, nighttime music takes over from there. Big thank you goes out to David Mills this afternoon for a great show with Gourmet Sounds. So I started off this hour with Candy Dolfer with Lily Was Here. Great saxophonist there. Well, just to give you a recap on what the temperature is in Harvey Bay, it's 21 degrees. It's going to be 17 overnight and 25 at the top for tomorrow. We may have a possible shower as well for tomorrow. And with Maryborough, they're on 19 degrees. They've got 16 overnight and 25 tomorrow. So let's get on with some more music. I've doctors. Dr. Sax Love, another saxophonist here with All Night Long, and the time is 6 minutes past 6 o'clock.

And of course, that was Mr. Tony Bennett featuring there with Christine Aguilera with Stepping Out With My Baby, a great old standard there. We had Dr. Sachs Love All Night Long. Well, the time is 13 minutes past six. I'm not going to be here all night long, but I'll be here for a little while anyway with Jazz It Up. Nate Haslam coming up next with Taking It Slow, followed by George Michael featuring Astrid Gilberto with a very well-known Latin jazz number, Desinfonado.

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Sheryl Crow there featuring with Willie Nelson with Embraceable You. Well, a change of pace now. Let's go back a few years to the 1960s, and we had Kenny Ball and his Jasmine were all the rage. And one particular tune he put together, jazzed it up, March of the Siamese Children from The King and I. We've got Natalie Cole, The Very Thought of You there as well.

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And no jazz show would be complete without Dino there, Dean Martin Vollari. We had also Kenny Ball, of course, Natalie Cole, The Very Thought of You. Well, The Very Thought of You, I better give you some times here, 23 minutes to 7. Let's go back to a little bit of Latin with Sergio Mendes now. What the world needs now is love, and we certainly need that. I've got Brian Rayner here with An Element of Risk, and we're going way out yonder, back a long way, Bing Crosby, Don't Fence Me, in featuring the Andrews Sisters.

And that was great to hear that, wasn't it? Going back all those years ago to 1944 was Don't Fence Me In. Well, 14 minutes to seven. How about a bit of Annie Ross now? It Don't Mean a Thing If You Don't Have That Swing with featuring Jerry Marlon Mulligan Quartet. Followed by Wynonna Judd with That's How Rhythm Was Born. We've got Barbara Streisand, Come Rain or Come Shine, featuring John Mayer there as well.

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1: And as we go into my second hour, the time is 3 minutes to seven. So taking us up to that second hour, I've got how about a bit of swinging safari there from Bert Camford and his orchestra. And we've got a little bit of chill house to start our second hour. Chill House Music Cafe with Beach Party. Well, there's plenty of beach parties that go on around the Fraser Coast, of course.

And if you've just tuned in, you've just tuned in to Jazz It Up with Anne Hopwell. Well, I've been here since 6 o'clock. We've had some great jazz, different jazz, all sorts of jazz. I'm here to 8 o'clock with more jazz, and then I will put on some more jazz to take you right through to 9 o'clock. So if you're enjoying the music, if you love your jazz, just send me a text message on 0468 288 300. That's the new way we do things now. So a text message would be very nice. The man I love, well, he's at home, but I've got Carmen McRae here coming up next. Chris Botti with Make Someone Happy and Jazzy Picardo, Slow Down. And that's what we all need to do, isn't it? To slow down.

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5: And, of course, we did have Jazzy Picardo there, so Slow Down. And that was a little bit of Latin. Well, we're having a little bit more Latin jazz for you at 20 minutes past 7 o'clock. We've got Carmen Cuesta Loeb coming up next with La Bossa de Cres. We've also got Antonio Carlos Jobim with Coco Covado. And then we go to the Andrews sisters, and they've got a little bit of rum and Coca-Cola.

The Childers Anisis District Orchid Society is a community of orchid enthusiasts who welcome and encourage new members. A spring show takes place in August and a charity show is held in March annually. The club organises field trips, inter-club visits, bus trips and social gatherings to encourage learning and friendly competition. We meet at 2 p.m. on the second Saturday of each month at the Anglican Church on Marcrossan Street, Childers. Want to know more? Email cidos41@gmail.com.

And that's a great rendition from the Andrew Sisters. We go right back there to 1945 as well. Time is 27 minutes to 8. You're still listening to Anne with Jazz It Up tonight. Well, how about a bit of sway with Michael Bublé, Doris Day, perhaps, perhaps, perhaps. And we got David Campbell with Summer Wind.

Perhaps.

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2: 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I play Latin, pop, Aussie, rock. Life is too short and it's my party night, so join me for some great music.
3: Yeah, do join us, Cheryl, as well, Virgo, on Wednesday night. Well, we've just had some summer wind there. I've got BB New with and Girls with Cell Block Tango. Now, this came from the movie and the stage show of Chicago. A great little piece of music there, followed by Dave Brubeck Quartet with a Take Five. And we've got Dan Pepperani Trio with Ticket as well there.
4: The six merry murderesses of the Cook County Jail in their rendition of the Cell Block Tango.
5: Pop. Six. Squish.
6: Cicero.
7: Lipschitz.
5: Pop. 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
7: Squish.
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5: Pop, six, squish.
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And there's Bernie laying on the couch, drinking a beer and chewing. No, not chewing. 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So I said to him, I said, Bernie, you pop that gum one more time. And he did. So I took the shotgun off the wall and I fired two warning shots into his head.

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So we started living together. He'd go to work, he'd come home, I'd mix him a drink, we'd have dinner. 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
0: 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You've been screwing the milkman, he says. He was crazy, and he kept on
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0: Screaming, "You've been screwing the milkman!" 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
2: If you'd have been there, if you'd have seen it, I bet you would have done the same.
3: Mit caro Shekinitas, monyo koye hirish latkem la forkara feye metta megla chottama fayet. 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
0: Yeah, but did you do it?
3: Not guilty.
1: My sister Veronica and I did this double act, and my husband Charlie used to travel around with us. Now, for the last number in our act, we did 20 acrobatic tricks in a row. 1, 2, 3, 4, 5. Split, spread eagles, backflips, flip-flops, one right after the other. Well, this one night we were in Cicero, the three of us, sitting up in a hotel room, boozing and having a few laughs, and we ran out of ice, so I went out to get some. I come back, open the door. There's Veronica and Charlie doing number 17, the spread eagle. Well, I was in such a state of shock, I completely blacked out. I can't remember a thing. It wasn't until later, when I was washing the blood off my hands, I even knew they were dead. They had

0: Patience. More than I can possibly say. He was a real artistic guy. Sensitive. A painter. But he was troubled. He was always trying to find himself. He'd go out every night looking for himself. And along the way, he found Ruth. Gladys. Rosemary. And Irving. I guess you could say we broke up because of artistic differences. He saw himself as alive, and I saw him dead.
1: The dirty bum, bum, bum, bum, bum. The dirty bum, bum, bum.

And that's it from me tonight. Thank you so much for joining me. I hope you'd like my pick of jazz for this evening. Well, there'll be a lot more jazz taking you right through to 9 o'clock. So thank you to our sponsors, our associate members, all our volunteers. And I will be back tomorrow morning for the Monday Morning Magazine program. And Mike will be here. Mike Reeks will be here to take you from breakfast, 6 a.m. right through to 9 o'clock. So stay tuned. And we've got plenty of music if you're an insomniac to take you right through the night. Have a good evening. Bye for now.

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And I know it's stupid to be mad about the boy. I'm so ashamed of it, but more.

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T-minus 15 seconds. Guidance is internal. 12, 11, 10, 9. Ignition sequence start. 6, 5, 4, 3, 2, 1, 0. All engine running. Liftoff. We have a liftoff. 32 minutes past the hour. 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

Just like me, cause I'm good in bed. Like me, cause I'm good in bed.

Oh, yeah. You just like making some good in bed. Skyhooks from 1975. That opening sequence with the Apollo 11 launch and the Skyhooks. You Just Like Me Because I'm Good in Bed. They were the first two tracks that were played on what we now know as Triple J back in 1975. And a man who recently had his birthday, who was the on-air announcer, Holger Brockman. So this evening, happy birthday, Holger. If you're wondering what's happening tonight and why we don't have easy listening music happening, we're actually broadcasting from a remote studio down at Burham Heads, of all places. This is a sort of a shakedown show where we're testing out the technology, making sure that we've got all this stuff working for some bigger plans we have for Fraser Coast FM. A little ways down the track. So stick around, enjoy some of the music. Terry O'Connor with you. I'm the station engineer of all roles that I play. Enjoy the music. Next up, this is Roger Hodgson, one-time lead singer of Supertramp. And this is Sleeping with the Enemy.

17 after 9 on a Sunday night with Terry O'Connor at Fraser Coast FM. And if you feel like dropping us an SMS message, please feel free to do so. 0468 288 300. We've already had a message come through from Paul and saying we have liftoff. Yes, indeed, we certainly did. And some music from the Swedes. This is Ace of Base. Life is a Flower.

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1: Oh, boy.

New single from Sabrina Carpenter. Talking about Manchild, I sort of don't quite get where she's coming from with that one. One could even take offence. This is Taylor Swift, The Fate of Ophelia.

coming out of Norway. That's Sigrid, and don't ask me to pronounce her full surname. It's name very hard to pronounce. But the little lady has done wonders since 2018 when she was awarded BBC Music Sound of 2018, and she still continues to do to kick goals wherever she goes, and that's In the Mirror. Somebody else who's lit Europe up on fire, Dua Lipa.

25 to 10 on Fraser Coast FM 107.5. And that was Dua Lipa telling us all about her new rules. Here's Dusty Springfield.

That's Roosevelt and Passion with featuring Nile Rodgers and that distinctive chicka-chicka sound that that Nile Rodgers has on guitar. Absolutely amazing, and been a big hit for him too. This is something that the management of the station will probably be doing next week. They'll be reining me in.

Sam Fender and Olivia Dean. Please don't rain me in. Eleven minutes to ten on a Sunday night with Terry O'Connor and Carla Bonoff. Someone to lay down beside me.

0: from the album titled Directions of the Heart. That's Simple Minds coming back in 2022 after a fairly long break between recording efforts and Jim Kerr out front and the performance of Simple Minds that I've seen on some of the videos have been absolutely outstanding, and they still haven't lost any of their spark.
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going to be old before he dies. Don't we all want that? Living his life through a lens. I'd have to say this is one of my favourite bands, Keane, and very U2-ish. Is it any wonder?

11 after 10 on a Sunday night with Bob Seger and the Silver Bullet Band getting down on Main Street. Here's Milky, just the way you are.

Yes, the rise and fall of a Midwest princess, Chappelle Roan, and a red wine supernova. I think we've all experienced that many, many times before. Here's the Eagles. And some might say, I'm the new kid in town, huh?

80s band that's decided to come up with something new. This is Tears for Fears, and we're talking about The Tipping Point.

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0: Grace Jones. Slave to the rhythm. And of course, the introduction was done by Ian McShane. And if you're wondering who Ian McShane is, he is the manager of the Continental Hotel in all of the John Wick movies. You know, the ones where you can't contract business on the premises. Here's Prefab Sprout. Appetite.

taste of German Europop. From Modern Talking, Cherry Cherry Lady. 12 minutes to 11 on Fraser Coast FM on a Sunday night is Todd.

from the album titled Summer Holiday. That's Ian Gom from 1979. Hold on to what you got. One lady who always seems to impress every time she releases a new single. You've got it. Oh, yeah, she's got it all right. Sophie Ellis-Bextor.

minutes after 11. That's the band This Perfect Day from Sweden, and from their album titled Don't Smile. This it's a shame. It really is a shame. Now, who would have thought that playing a cello would be cool? Here's the two cellos, and this is pretty amazing stuff. Their version of Bon Jovi's Living on a Prayer.

Dolly Parton with a remake with Ann Wilson, of course, of the old heart hit, Magic Man. Now, if there's a song of David Bowie's that has been covered time and time and time again, it's this one, We Can Be Heroes. This is the Hollywood Vampires from their album Rise with Johnny Depp.

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1: This one brings back very fond memories going
2: to New York. Our first visit to New York. Lots of you from New York in the house.
3: Yes.
2: Any truckers in the house? Dan.
3: No, they wish.
2: We wish. We all wish.

Yeah, that was fun. The Bananarama and performing live at the Hammersmith Arena in London, and A Cruel Summer, and the cheering still going on in the background and all the rest of it. So we'll just get rid of that and see what we got. No, we haven't got anything there. There's Alfie Templeman and Candy Floss.

from the album London Calling. That's The Clash. And Train in Vain, or just Stand By Me. As Gene loves Jezebel, Desire, come and get it.

25 minutes to 12 at Fraser Coast FM on a Sunday night with Terry O'Connor. And this is Evermore. Hey, boys and girls, this is the truth of the world.

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Breathe deep the gathering gloom. Watch lights fade from every room. Bedsitter people look back and lament. Another day's useless energy spent. Impassioned lovers wrestle as one. Lonely man cries for love and has none. New mother picks up and settles her son. Senior citizens wish they were young. Cold-hearted orb that rules the night removes the colors from our sight. Red is gray and yellow white, but we decide which is right and which is an illusion.

the album titled Days of Future Past. That's the Moody Blues with probably their one standout classic amongst a raft of songs that they recorded throughout their career. Nights in White Satin and it's still a classic today. It is almost time that I said good evening to you all. It's 12 minutes to 12, leaving you with Yes, The Vinyls and Anita, and we'll be returning to normal program around midnight with Australian Music Overnight. Have a good night.

The clock has struck 12. The witching hour has just begun. And so has Midnight to Dawn. Aussie artist and Aussie hits from now until sunrise. So, all you night owls, settle down and settle in. Because the time is just after midnight.

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2: Good morning, I'm Lee Harrison. The Albanese government has accused the opposition of producing a budget reply full of uncosted nonsense. Nelson Scott reports.
3: A $22 billion tax cut is among the big spending items outlined in the coalition's budget reply. Under the plan, tax brackets will be indexed to inflation, handing most Australian workers about $1,000 over 4 years. Liberal leader Angus Taylor has told Parliament it's the right thing to do.
4: Australians will be rewarded, keep more and get ahead.
3: But senior government minister Claire O'Neill argues there's no detail on how the opposition would pay for its promises.
5: What they got was uncosted nonsense.
3: The coalition has also announced plans to slash the nation's migration rate, increase defence spending and establish a fund to pay down the nation's debt and build infrastructure. Nelson Scott, Canberra.
2: A woman's been released from hospital and into police custody after allegedly punching a 46-year-old paramedic in the groin and scratching a policewoman in Sydney. After a concern for welfare report, emergency services were called to Hyde Park, where the woman tried to leave during treatment. The 23-year-old will front court this morning, charged with assaulting a frontline health worker and assaulting police. A plane carrying six passengers from a hantavirus-hit cruise ship has left the Netherlands on its way to WA. Alex Riddell reports.
6: The RAAF plane is expected to arrive at Pearce Air Base around 11 a.m. on Friday local time. The passengers will then be transferred to the nearby quarantine facility in Bullsbrook, approximately 40 kilometres northeast of Perth. On board is four Australians, a permanent resident from the UK and a New Zealander. The passengers are not showing any symptoms of hantavirus. They will isolate at the facility for 3 weeks and undergo continuous testing. Federal Health Minister Mark Butler says all precautions have been taken.
7: There are very strict conditions about the flight, about the landing and about the quarantine arrangements at Bullsbrook.
6: Alex Riddell, Perth.
2: China's president's believed to have warned his US counterpart the countries could clash if the issue of Taiwan is not handled properly. Xi Jinping and Donald Trump have met during the American leader's visit to China. The Chinese readout featured a reference to the warning, but the US summary made no mention of Taiwan. Scientists say the developing El Niño in the Pacific Ocean could be one of the strongest on record. Global forecasters warn it's still looking more likely we could see what's called a super El Niño, where sea surface temperatures climb 1.5 degrees above normal. And British Health Secretary Wes Streeting has resigned, saying he's lost confidence in Keir Starmer's leadership, which could pave the way for him to launch a leadership challenge. This is Air News. The New South Wales Blues have taken a 2-0 series lead after John Strange's side prevailed in last night's Women's State of Origin game in Brisbane. Terry Daniel reports.
8: The New South Wales Blues scored a back-to-back series win when they defeated the Queensland Maroons in the second Women's State of Origin match, 14-10 at Suncorp Stadium. Player of the match Blues Jessie Southwell telling Nine she's already thinking about a clean sweep 3-0 series win.
9: It was a very special game and I'm glad we got it done, but I think we want to redeem ourselves from last year and kind of sweep the series, so I think, yeah, we're really looking forward to game three.
8: Terry Daniel, Air Sport.
2: Round 10 of the AFL's got underway with the grand final rematch, and this time a win for the Cats 117 to the Lions 76. Geelong's Tom Stewart has told Fox Footy it wasn't easy playing Brisbane at the Gabba.
10: It's probably the hardest place to come and play footy, to be honest with you. It wasn't too long ago when they did that to us, so it was nice to come up here off a short turnaround and put in a good performance.
2: And Reds prop Massimo Deluters will return to the side for Saturday's clash against the Western Force, but Queensland will be without their skipper Fraser McRae has been granted a week of regeneration. Australian Independent Radio News.
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12: Oh, currently on 17.4 degrees here in the Bay at the moment. and heading for a max of 25. It's going to be a partly cloudy day, medium chance of showers, becoming less likely this afternoon. Light winds becoming southeasterly, 15 to 25 in the morning, then becoming light in the evening. We have a 17 tomorrow to a max of 25 with possible showers as well. Now for Maribor, they're on 16 degrees, heading for a max of 25, partly cloudy, medium chance of showers, most likely this morning. Light winds becoming southeasterly, 15 to 20 kilometres in the middle of the day, coming light in the afternoon. They have a 16 overnight to a max of 25 tomorrow, possible showers. Now for the waters of Hervey Bay, for forecast for Monday, the 25th of May until midnight, the winds are southerly 10 to 15 knots, turning southeasterly during the morning. Seas below 1 metre, swell north to northeasterly below 1 metre. And of course, the all important tide times. We had a high tide at 3:59 a.m. this morning, and that was 3.31 metres. The low will be at 10:33 a.m. this morning, and that'd be 1.1 metres, and the next high will be at 4:56 p.m. this afternoon, and that'll be 3.05 metres. That's what you got to look forward to. Let's have a message from our friends at Marine Rescue Queensland.
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1: Well, there you go. At 10 minutes past the hour, 6 o'clock. Of course, once you hear the voice, just as you know, it's Mike behind the mic on this Monday morning brekkie show. Sit back and enjoy. Just relax and take it easy. And what do we got? We got a little bit of Adam Harvey featuring Wendy Matthews with a bit of Easy. A bit of Russell Morris with Sweet, Sweet Love. And the Tremolos with Silence is Golden.

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6: Oh, there you go, 23 minutes past the hour of 6 o'clock. And we've got a bit of Paul Kelly coming up. Let's work it out in bed, back from 2024. It's only 2 years old. Bit of Shaken Stevens with You Drive Me Crazy. And what about the Supremes? You keep me hanging on.

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1: Not confused.
0: School day. Moving day.
1: They show up and
0: rainy day.
1: Hey there, mate.
0: You can ask, are you okay, any day. Because
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0: life
1: sure you
0: every
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0: 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Ask, are you okay,
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0: 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Because a conversation can change.

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2: Good morning, I'm Lee Harrison. Teal independents are reportedly in talks to form a new political party to combat the rise of One Nation. Sarah Wiedersheim reports.
3: Sources familiar with the plan say talks on forming a new centrist political party have been taking place for months. They've told Nine newspapers Sydney MPs Allegra Spender and Zali Steggall are leading the push, and an announcement could be announced within weeks. The secret deliberations have come to light after Senator David Pocock left the door open to forming a party of independents to respond to the rise of One Nation. A Redbridge poll has suggested the minor party could win as many as 59 seats in the lower house. Sarah Wiedersheim reporting.
2: Security agencies are expected to be the focus in the next block of hearings for the Royal Commission launched in the wake of the Bondi Beach terror attack. Commissioner Virginia Bell will probe potential intelligence and security failings in the lead up to the massacre, which claimed 15 lives. A separate parliamentary hearing will examine claims counter-terrorism police were already stretched about a year before the attack. Local boaties say bull sharks were spotted in waters near a fatal shark attack in North Queensland. A 39-year-old man was spearfishing with friends near Hull Heads, south of Cairns, when he was bitten yesterday afternoon. It's the second fatal shark attack in Australian waters in just over a week. This local boatie says the site had been swarming with bull sharks.
4: It would have probably been on that northern end chasing Spanish mackerel. And the bull sharks, like we had one Spanish there get eaten by, you know, probably six bullies about 4 metres off the side of the boat.
2: A peace deal between the US and Iran's not expected to be signed today, despite suggestions the parties are close to reaching an agreement. Iranian media claims the United States is obstructing some clauses of the potential deal. Speaking from India, US Secretary of State Marco Rubio is confident discussions are heading in the right direction.
5: Progress has been made, significant progress, although not final progress has been made. The ultimate goal is that Iran can never have a nuclear weapon. Iran can never possess a nuclear weapon. The president has been clear about that. They will never possess a nuclear weapon, certainly not as long as Donald Trump is president of the United States.
2: In other news, a learner driver has now been charged over a crash in Sydney's West, which killed a man and a 15-month-old boy. Police say the car being driven by the 21-year-old hit a ute before colliding with a van. At least four people are dead and dozens have been injured in a large-scale Russian attack on Ukraine. And Food Bank Victoria says a rising number of parents are going without food to feed their children, with one in two Australian families struggling to serve up daily meals. This is Air News. The Cowboys have defeated the Rabbitohs 30 points to 18 to wrap up round 12 of the NRL. The result moves North Queensland to sixth place on the Premiership ladder. Cowboys coach Todd Payton says the performance showed a side that can deliver.
6: When we played control and got in a cycle, we're the dominant team. And yeah, I'd just like to see more of that from a week-to-week basis. Played direct, played upstream. When we kick the corners and stay patient, the opposition break more often than not.
2: The Western Bulldogs have survived a thriller against Melbourne in a 3-point win at Marvel Stadium. Brock Feeney has stamped his authority on the Sprint Cup with a crushing Race 16 win at the V8 Supercars Tasmania Super 440. Leonie Kay reports.
7: Feeney was never headed across the 84-lap finale, lapping every car from 15th back and more than 7 seconds up the road from Matt Payne in second to send an ominous statement to the field. While the top two in points finished 1 and 2, the same couldn't be said for Kostecki, who sunk through the field with refuelling and brake dramas to finish back in 12th. Will Brown storming up to third from 6th on the grid. The Supercars Championship continues at the Darwin Triple Crown from June 19 to 21. Leonie Kay, Air Sport.
2: And at the French Open, James Duckworth has won with his opponent retiring, while Ilya Tomljanovic lost in 3. Australian Independent Radio News.
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9: Well, it's currently 17.4 degrees and we're heading for a max of 25. It's partly cloudy today, medium chance of showers, becoming less likely this afternoon. Light winds becoming southeasterly 15 to 25 kilometres in the morning, then becoming light in the evening. Tomorrow we've got a 17 overnight to a max of 25. Maribor is currently on 16.4 degrees, heading for a max of 25. They're going to partly cloudy today, medium chance of showers most likely this morning. Light winds becoming southeasterly 15 to 20 kilometres in the middle of the day, coming light in the late afternoon. Now, they've got a 16 overnight to a max of 25 tomorrow with possible showers. Now, my little mate John from Marine Rescue Queensland rang through and let me know that their barometric pressure is 1,016. The temperature down there is 18 degrees. There's 94% humidity. The winds are 4 knots from the southwest. The seas are slight. And the visibility is a bit hazy due to the fog this morning. Now, the tides, of course, like I said, we had a high tide at 4 o'clock this morning. Then we're going to have a low tide at 10:33 a.m. That'd be 1.1 metre. And the next high will be at 4:56 p.m., and that'll be 3.05 metres. So that's what you've got to look forward to if you're going out on the waters. 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
9: Well, there you go. It's 7 minutes past the hour of 7 o'clock, and I always have some special songs for a very special person out there that's sitting back having a coffee now or her porridge. Anyway, we've got a little bit of Johnny Mathis coming up with 12th and Never. Bobby Vincent, I Love How You Love Me. Eric Clapton, Wonderful Tonight. And a special little one from a friend of mine,

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1: Oh, there you go. A little bit of a promo there before for Yvonne's show. Anyway, we're going to get on with the music. Let's have a bit of Leo Sayer once in a while. That'll take it up to some special messages as well. So sit back and enjoy, relax, get another cup of coffee.

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5: 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We meet at the Harvey Bay Citizen Centre Hall on the corner of Denman's Camp Road and Totnes Street, Torquay. 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
7: Oh, there you go, 22 minutes past the hour of 7 o'clock. Of course, you have a mic behind the mic on this Monday morning, the 25th of May, until 9 o'clock. What have we got? A bit of Rick Price with a little bit of the Peter Allen song, Tenderfield Saddler.

got a bit of Rick Price there with Tenfield Sadler, Little Wood, done by Peter Allen. Anyway, coming up next is the latest release from Miley Cyrus with Younger You. Then we'll have a little announcement and the 7:30 Queensland news.

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3: This is Air News Queensland. I'm Lee Harrison. A man has died following a shark attack in the far north of the state. Peter Jones reports.
4: Emergency services were called to the Hull River boat ramp south of Cairns around lunchtime yesterday, where a 39-year-old man was attacked while at Kennedy Shoal before being retrieved from the water. Unfortunately, he later died from his injuries. Kennedy Shoal is a submerged reef about 40 kilometres offshore, about halfway between Mission Beach and Cardwell. Police are preparing a report for the coroner. Local commercial fisherman Chris Bolton says in the last 10 years, he's witnessed a sharp increase in the number of mongrel types, including bull sharks and pig eye sharks. Peter Jones, Air News.
3: Two people have been stabbed in a house set alight during a violent neighbourhood dispute in Ipswich. Police were called to Raceview around 4:30 yesterday, where they found a teenage boy with life-threatening stab wounds and a woman with wounds in a stable condition. Fire crews were also called in to put out a house fire, a man speaking with police. A teenage boy remains on life support following a serious crash in Mackay. A motorbike and a van were travelling in opposite directions in Bloomsbury when they collided on Saturday afternoon. The 14-year-old rider was airlifted to hospital for treatment. Police are investigating the circumstances. And a police officer was hit by an allegedly stolen car while responding to a traffic crash in North Queensland yesterday. Steve Barker reports.
5: A white SUV was reportedly stolen from an address in Townsville around 2:30 a.m. before travelling 400 k's south. Mackay police responded to reports that the car had crashed into a yard in Paget. An officer approached the driver, who reversed the car and hit the male officer, as well as two police vehicles, before driving away. Paramedics transported him with a lower leg injury to Mackay Base Hospital. He's in a stable condition, and a Townsville woman has been charged with unlawful use of a motor vehicle. She's expected to appear in the Mackay Magistrates Court today. Steve Barker, Air News.
3: To sport now, North Queensland have climbed to sixth on the NRL ladder after surging past South Sydney on Sunday. The Cowboys led 18-6 at half time and kicked clear for a 30-18 win in Townsville. Coach Todd Payton says it's the kind of performance he's been waiting for.
6: When we played control and got in a cycle with the dominant team, and I'd just like to see more of that from a week-to-week basis. Played direct, played upstream. When we kicked the corners and stayed patient, the opposition break more often than not.
3: Meanwhile, Billy Slater's Maroons will fly out to Sydney this afternoon ahead of this week's State of Origin series opener. Queensland have been in camp on the Sunshine Coast. Game 1 kicks off on Wednesday.

0: night. And at the French Open, Ilya Tomljanovic has bowed out in the first round, while James Duckworth advanced after a walkover. This is ENU's Queensland.
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2: Well, it's 26 minutes to the hour of 8 o'clock, so we've still got some great music coming up. About a bit of Tin Fin now. With Fraction, Too Much Friction. In America with the border, then some important little messages. 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
6: Oh, well, there you go. 15 minutes to the hour of 8 o'clock. You might hear a little bit of noise in the background. We've got an air conditioning being installed at the moment, so hopefully it won't interfere much. Anyway, what have we got coming up? A bit of Harpo with Movie Star. Ah, favourite one of mine, Procol Harum. Wider Soda Pearl, back from 1967.

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1: Oh, there you go. At 8 minutes to the hour of 8 o'clock. So we've got a little bit of Keith Urban coming up with Night Falls back from 2022. And Amy Shark with Weekend 2017. Sit back and enjoy. We'll have a little message in between them too.

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2: Good morning, I'm Lee Harrison. A coalition of small businesses is rolling out a campaign against the government's proposed overhaul of the capital gains tax. The groups hired billboards at Canberra Airport to display stories of people who are unhappy with the changes. Politicians are returning to the national capital for another sitting week. Joseph Dawood is behind the campaign. He says the tax shake-up will hurt ambition.
3: There are so many implications a part of this budget, and all we can see is that it's hurting the ambition of hardworking Australians, and it's hurting them. It's basically stopping them from getting ahead.
2: The federal government says it's beaten its own target of approving new homes. A strike team aiming to cut housing red tape while maintaining environmental protections has approved more than 35,000 new dwellings. Environment Minister Murray Watt says the number surpasses an original target by about 9,000 properties.
4: There's nearly 20,000 new homes in metropolitan areas and just over 15,000 in regional areas as well. And I guess this is a sign that the Albanese government is just pulling every possible lever to get as many homes built as we possibly can.
2: A man's been charged with attempted murder after two people were stabbed and a home was set on fire in a violent dispute west of Brisbane. A 15-year-old boy was stabbed in the abdomen and is now fighting for life. A 40-year-old woman was also injured before the alleged attacker ran into the Ipswich home and set it alight. He's due in court today. A learner driver's due in court charged over a crash which killed a baby boy and a man in Sydney's west. Dusty Fitzpatrick reports.
5: Emergency services were called to an intersection at Kemps Creek where they found a small sedan and a van had collided head-on. A man in the front passenger seat of the sedan died at the scene, while a woman and her 15-month-old son were critically injured. The baby died a short time later in hospital, while his mother remains in a serious condition. The 21-year-old learner driver of the sedan is now facing multiple offences, including dangerous driving, occasioning death. Dusty Fitzpatrick, Sydney.
2: Court records show the gunman who opened fire at a White House security checkpoint was already known to the United States Secret Service. The 21-year-old was killed in an exchange of fire with federal agents. Former FBI agent Scott Curtis says it's now been revealed that the gunman had tried to enter the complex a year ago.
6: During that situation, he didn't have a firearm at all, so he was arrested and processed. He was supposed to follow up with a subsequent court appearance a few months later, failed to show for that, and so there was an active warrant against him during this incident here that we know about over the weekend.
2: In other news, the U.S. president has told negotiators not to rush into a deal with Iran after reports an agreement was close. Australia's key security agencies are due before the Royal Commission into anti-Semitism as the next block of hearings gets underway. And the Australian magpie has claimed the top spot in the 2025 Aussie bird count. The black and white bird was the most commonly observed species in the week-long Citizen Science Project. This is Air News. Tennis, and it's been an indifferent start for the Aussies at the French Open, as Air Sport's Paul Walsh reports.
7: Ayla Tomjanovic and James Duckworth were the only two Aussies on court on day one at Roland Garros. Tomjanovic started strongly and was one set and 4-1 up against Katie McNally from the US, but seemed to lose her nerve on big points, made unforced errors, and eventually went down 3-6, 7-6, 6-3. For Duckworth, his match was shortened after his opponent Gabrielle Diallo retired hurt, with the Aussie leading 6-3, 4-1. The main casualty on day one was the defeat of the number 7 seed Taylor Fritz at the hands of the world number 148, fellow American Nishesh Basavareddy. while those two advance included Alexander Zverev, Mia Andreeva and Belinda Bencic. Paul Walsh for Air Sport.
2: Western Bulldogs coach Luke Beveridge says there's plenty more improvement in Riley West after his return to form. The Dogs forward kicked two goals and had five score involvements in the three-point win over Melbourne.
8: It's having an impact, Riley. You know, there's still increments of improvement to come in his game. The consistency of contribution for small forwards is a difficult thing, as we know. It's such a hard place to play.
2: And in rugby league, the injury list has caught up with South Sydney going down to the Cowboys 30-18 in Townsville in the final match of round 12. Australian Independent Radio News.
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10: It's currently 18.3 degrees here in the bay. We're heading for a max of 25. Partly cloudy, medium chance of showers, becoming less likely this afternoon. Light winds becoming southeasterly 15 to 25 kilometres in the morning and becoming light in the evening. We have a 17 overnight to a max of 25 for tomorrow with possible showers. And Maribor is currently on 18.5 degrees, heading for a max of 25. They're going to be partly cloudy, medium chance of showers, most likely this morning. Light winds becoming southeasterly 15 to 20 kilometres in the middle of the day, then becoming light in late afternoon. Now tomorrow they got a 16 overnight to a max of 25. Now the waters of Harvey Bay, the winds are southerly 10 to 15 knots, turn southeasterly during the morning, seas below 1 metre, swell north to north, easterly below 1 metre. Now we've got a low tide coming up at 10:33 a.m. this morning, and that'll be 1.1 metre. The high will be at 4:56 p.m., and that'll be 3.05 metres. So that's what you've got to look forward to if you're going out on the waters of Harvey Bay today. 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
10: Oh, there you go. What do we got coming up? We've got a little bit of the fifth dimension with Last Night. I didn't get to sleep at all. Oh, Mike and the Mechanics, The Living Years, and Cassidy Ray with Little Fling from 2025. So it's a newie.

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8: Oh, that's right. You've been listening to it since 6 o'clock this morning, possibly. Anyway, we got a little bit of an Ozbush poet coming up here with Michael McGee. And our local lad, Lance Friend, with My Home, Australia. That's from 2024.

0: I'm Lee Harrison. A man has died following a shark attack in the far north of the state. Peter Jones reports.
1: Emergency services were called to the Hull River boat ramp south of Cairns around lunchtime yesterday, where a 39-year-old man was attacked while at Kennedy Shoal before being retrieved from the water. Unfortunately, he later died from his injuries. Kennedy Shoal is a submerged reef about 40 kilometres offshore, about halfway between Mission Beach and Cardwell. Police are preparing a report for the coroner. Local commercial fisherman Chris Bolton says in the last 10 years, he's witnessed a sharp increase in the number of mongrel types, including bull sharks and pig eye sharks. Peter Jones, Air News.
0: Two people have been stabbed in a house set alight during a violent neighbourhood dispute in Ipswich. Police were called to Raceview around 4:30 yesterday, where they found a teenage boy with life-threatening stab wounds and a woman with wounds in a stable condition. Fire crews were also called in to put out a house fire, a man speaking with police. A teenage boy remains on life support following a serious crash in Mackay. A motorbike and a van were travelling in opposite directions in Bloomsbury when they collided on Saturday afternoon. The 14-year-old rider was airlifted to hospital for treatment. Police are investigating the circumstances. And a police officer was hit by an allegedly stolen car while responding to a traffic crash in North Queensland yesterday. Steve Barker reports.
2: A white SUV was reportedly stolen from an address in Townsville around 2:30 a.m. before travelling 400 k's south. Mackay police responded to reports that the car had crashed into a yard in Paget. An officer approached the driver, who reversed the car and hit the male officer, as well as two police vehicles, before driving away. Paramedics transported him with a lower leg injury to Mackay Base Hospital. He's in a stable condition, and a Townsville woman has been charged with unlawful use of a motor vehicle. She's expected to appear in the Mackay Magistrates Court today. Steve Barker, Air News.
0: To sport now, North Queensland have climbed to sixth on the NRL ladder after surging past South Sydney on Sunday. The Cowboys led 18-6 at half time and kicked clear for a 30-18 win in Townsville. Coach Todd Payton says it's the kind of performance he's been waiting for.
3: When we played control and got in the cycle with the dominant team, and yeah, just like to see more of that from a week-to-week basis. Played direct, played upstream. When we kick the corners and stay patient, the opposition break more often than not.
0: Meanwhile, Billy Slater's Maroons will fly out to Sydney this afternoon ahead of this week's State of Origin series opener. Queensland have been in camp on the Sunshine Coast. Game one kicks off on Wednesday night. And at the French Open, Ilya Tomljanovic has bowed out in the first round, while James Duckworth advanced after a walkover. This is Air News Queensland.
4: Oh, there you go. 27 minutes to the hour, 9 o'clock. So only got 27 minutes to go. Then Anne will be in with Monday Morning Magazine. So see what she's got for you today. Now, these two brand newies I got last week, actually. Cassidy Southern. Actually, I interviewed Cassidy some time ago. The new one released is Need Someone and Copperline with Lonesome Barstool Lady. We might even throw in Maureen McGovern with The Morning After.

0: Oh, there you go. That was from a fight. It's Poseidon Avenger. Maury McGovern with The Morning After. Well, 16 minutes to the hour of 9 o'clock and Anne's walked into the studio now, getting ready to take over. We've got some important messages coming up first, then I'll be back to say goodbyes.
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0: Here's a date for you to remember. Next Thursday, the 4th of June, Fraser Coast FM fundraising crew will be at Bunnings for the Sausage Sizzle. It's starting around 8 a.m. to 2:30 p.m. You can enjoy delicious freshly grilled sausages served on soft bread with onions. Refreshing cold drinks will also be available. You can stop by and say hello and meet the crew. Put a face to the voice that you hear behind this microphone. And there's great food, great people. It's a great cause, yes. Raise funds to help us bring you all this good music. And that's next Thursday, the 4th of June. There's a bit of Shana Arnie with Born the Hand Jive from 1978. And it's from the Grease movie soundtrack. And we might have a little bit of Aussie Crawl with Reckless, and the Travel Warriors with End of the Line. But I'd like to thank the sponsors and associate members, the supporters here at the station. And like I said, Anne will be coming up next. So sit back and enjoy Morning Magazine with Anne.

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2: Good morning, I'm Lee Harrison. The Royal Commission into Anti-Semitism will resume its next block of hearings today with the focus on security agencies. Michael Packey reports.
3: Over the coming days and weeks, officials from ASIO and Federal Police are expected to testify before the Royal Commission examining last year's terrorist attack on Bondi Beach. Commissioner Virginia Bell will probe potential intelligence and security failings in the lead-up to the incident, which claimed 15 lives. It won't just be the Royal Commission that'll be examining the issue. Parliamentary hearings will also be held this week. The opposition will examine a report suggesting there was a lack of counter-terrorism police a year before the attack, just as Australia's terror threat level was lifted to probable. Michael Packey, Canberra.
2: A bill seeking to reintroduce definitions of a man and woman into the Sex Discrimination Act is due to go before federal parliament as a new sitting week gets underway. Nationals MP Alison Penfold says the proposed amendment has been in the works for weeks and is not a direct response to the recent landmark judgment by the federal court. The member for Lyne says she's hoping to at least spark further debate.
4: I'm calling on the Prime Minister to support my bill, but if that's a bridge too far for him, I'm giving him another option. He can work with me to establish a joint select committee into sex-based rights. We can have an inquiry and we can let all Australians have a say.
2: A new political party could soon be formed in a bid to combat One Nation's rise in popularity. It's reported Teal's independents are in advanced talks to create a new centrist outfit. Sources claim several moderate Liberals have so far refused invitations to defect the new party. Two people have been stabbed in a house set alight during a violent neighbourhood dispute west of Brisbane. Police were called to Ipswich around 4:30 yesterday, where they found a teenage boy with life-threatening stab wounds and a woman with wounds in a stable condition. Fire crews were also called in to put out a house fire. A man is speaking with police. The Victorian coroner will today begin the investigation into the deaths of two police officers and gunman Desi Freeman. Christina Hearn reports.
5: The first inquiry will be into the deaths of Detective Leading Senior Constable Neil Thompson and Senior Constable Vadim Devart Hotar, who were killed in Victoria's High Country in August last year. They were murdered by Desi Freeman when a team of 10 police officers turned up to a remote property in Porepunkah to serve a warrant in relation to child sexual abuse allegations. So there will be a directions hearing, a preliminary hearing held this morning into the deaths of those two Victorian police officers, and then this afternoon a directions hearing into the death. Freeman.
2: And a peace deal between the US and Iran isn't expected to be signed today, despite suggestions the parties are close to reaching an agreement. Iranian media claims the United States is obstructing some clauses of the potential deal. This is Air News. Brisbane coach Chris Fagan concedes that third quarters have been their Achilles heel in recent weeks after being belted by 78 points by Greater Western Sydney. After a tight first half against GWS, the Giants blew the game apart with a record third quarter score of 86 points. Fagan says they were totally outclassed after the main break.
6: It was a tight game until halftime. Sort of both teams had their moments. I certainly didn't see it coming at halftime. When it did, nothing we tried worked.
2: The Western Bulldogs won a three-point thriller against Melbourne. North Queensland has picked up a big win in Townsville to end round 12 of the NRL. Terry Daniel reports.
7: The North Queensland Cowboys have defeated the South Sydney Rabbitohs 30 points to 18. The result moves North Queensland to sixth place on the Premiership ladder. Cowboys coach Todd Payton says the performance showed a side that can deliver.
8: When we played control and got in a cycle, we were the dominant team. And yeah, I'd just like to see more of that from a week to week basis. Played direct, played upstream, when we kick the corners and stay patient, the opposition break more often than not.
7: Terry Daniel, Airsport.
2: And Brock Feeney has snapped a 9-race winless streak with victory in the final race of the Tasmania Super 440 at Simmons Plains. Australian Independent Radio News.
9: Fraser Coast weather.
10: A very good morning as well to you from Hervey Bay. The temperature at the moment is 20 degrees. We have a top of 25 today. Overnight we have 17 and a top of 25 for Tuesday. Let's have a look at what Maryborough. Well, the rest of the day will be partly cloudy. Medium chance of showers becoming less likely this afternoon. Light winds becoming southeasterly, 15 to 25 kilometres in the morning, then becoming light in the evening. For Maryborough, they are on 21 degrees. They have a maximum of 25 today, a minimum of 16 overnight, and a maximum of 25 for tomorrow. They have partly cloudy, medium chance of showers, most likely this morning. Light winds becoming southeasterly, 15 to 20 kilometres in the middle of the day, then becoming light in the late evening. Looking at the humidity, they're on 90% at the moment, and in Hervey Bay, we're on 93% of humidity. Hervey Bay waters forecast for the rest of Monday until midnight. We have winds southerly 10 to 15 knots, turning southeasterly during the morning. Seas below 1 metre, swell north to northeasterly below 1 metre. Tides. We have a high tide. The low tide is going out right now. It'll be right out by 34 minutes past 10, or I should say probably 20 to 11 or 25 to 11, and it'd be a 1.1 metre. The high tonight, 5 p.m. at 3.05 metres, and the low tonight, 11 o'clock, 1.36 metres. Let's have a listen to the VMR coming up next.
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A very good morning once again. And of course, it's Anne Hopwell here in the chair with the Monday Morning Magazine programme taking you through to midday. And as always, I'd like to say a big thank you, of course, to Mike Reeks for his breakfast show this morning as well. And I always play Helen Reddy, I Am Woman, every Monday morning. So you know it's me sitting in the chair. If it's not played, it's not me on a Monday. Well, I've got plenty of music for the next 3 hours. I'm also going to be looking at what's going on around the Fraser Coast this week and coming up to the weekend. But one of my favourite bands coming up, which is Simply Red with Stars, followed by Wham! Club Tropicana.

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6: And the time is 21 minutes past 9 o'clock. Well, Club Tropicana with Wham, that's they recorded that back in 1983. My goodness me, what a 40 years ago. I love the buzzing of the little cicadas at the beginning of it. We had Simply Red there, and of course that was another early one. Well, a little bit later, actually, into the 90s there. Well, I've got Cold Chisel, and they are certainly back into the 80s. With 1980, they recorded Cheap Wine.

And Anthony Callea there with Hold On from 2016. Well, I've got the Fraser Coast FM Sausage Sizzle Alert Thursday the 4th of June, where our dedicated volunteers will be firing up the barbecue at Bunnings Harvey Bay from 8 a.m. to 2:30 p.m. You can enjoy delicious, freshly grilled sausages served on soft bread. Refreshing cold drinks will also be available. Stop by to say hello, meet the Fraser Coast FM crew, and show your support for local radio. Great food, great people, great cause. Don't miss it. That's next Thursday, the 4th of June. I've also got this coming.

0: the Harvey Bay RSL Club, Friday, May the 29th, from 7 p.m. to 9:30 p.m. Enjoy an energetic mix of jazz, hop, funk, swinging hard bop standards and soulful ballads performed by one of Australia's standout jazz ensembles. Tickets are available from the Harvey Bay RSL reception. Ticket price for jazz club members, $25, and for non-members, $30. And don't forget, we're on SMS now, so if you've got something you'd like to say, if you're enjoying the music, anything, just type in and say hello and we'll reply to you. The number is 0468 288 300. We'd love to hear from you. Coming up next, we have David Bowie with Ashes to Ashes from 1980, followed by Piper Butcher, The Bullet.
1: 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It makes it possible to return all household medicines to any pharmacy for free to ensure safe collection and disposal. 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I urge everyone to bring their unwanted medicines into the pharmacy, and if they have any questions, please speak to their pharmacist about them.
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6: We had the John Butler Trio there with Only One and Piper Butcher, The Bullet. So that was featuring Austin McKay as well. Time 19 minutes to 9. I've got something else for you coming up this weekend. It's the Fraser Coast Car and Bike Enthusiasts. And it's Puna Coffee Cars and Bikes, one of the coolest rides and drives on the Fraser Coast on Sunday the 31st of May, always the last Sunday of the month. And they meet at the Puna Bay Cafe, and that's at 114 Barona Drive, Puna. So if you want to see some more bikes and more cars, that's the place, and a lovely drive out there too for a Sunday. So we'll play some more music, then we'll see what else is happening on the Fraser Coast. Billy Ocean, Love Really Hurts Without You, from 1976.

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1: Maribyrnong wasn't named after Mary Poppins, but there is a link. Pamela Travers, the author of this popular children's story, was born here. You can have your photo taken with Mary's statue on the corner of Kent and Richmond Streets. There is other memorabilia of the practically perfect nanny around the city as well. Each June-July school holidays, the city celebrates with the Mary Poppins Festival, which is supercalifragilistic fun.
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0: Now get on out there and live, play, explore.

And we had, of course, Jolene there with Dolly Parton from 1974. Well, there's something else coming up now. This is to go into your diaries for Friday, the 17th of July at 6 o'clock. Now, it's all happening. It's called 80s, Harvey Bay, 80s and 90s, Sing Along and Paint and Sip, all at the Harvey Bay Boat Club. And it's what to expect. Call in all wannabe Madonnas, rock gods and shower singers. Harvey Bay, this one's for you. We are taking over Harvey Bay Boat Club for a fully hosted 80s and 90s sing-along paint and sip night. 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So it sounds like a great night out, doesn't it? So all you artists and singers out there, you know where to go. 10 minutes to 10, I've got David Bowie, Ashes to Ashes. Brian Ferry with a Hard Rain's Gonna Fall.

And we had Ashes to Ashes. Well, the time is 6 minutes to ten. And I've changed track here. I've got the Betty Rays with Red Lights and Chicago, If You Leave Me Now, taking you up to the news, sport and weather. And I will be back after my coffee break at 10 o'clock. So stay tuned.